sing, and I don't smoke, but I love to drink. 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

0: 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That shit feels like some ego tripping shit.
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1: Yo, this is Worship Fire alongside Truco, Bomba Estéreo, Bahamut, and Jay Noah from all over the world, because you're in tune to the sounds of the Caribbean. One love!

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0: 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One love. One world.
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0: 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You know that, right? 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My crew's watching you. You know your little homies? 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

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I was in the double R when I rolled up, when I rolled up, I rolled up. 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